0: Your home of rock and roll, 94 HJY. It's Doug and Jen.
1: I like vanity plates. I have to admit it. The state of Rhode Island, my proud home state.
2: Yeah.
1: Man, I'll tell you what, license plates, they're like gold. You got a low number, you hand it down to your kids.
2: Isn't it crazy?
1: It is the crazy. I never really understood it. I have a friend who's got a plate that he got from his dad. People would get license plates with like their kids' initials or whatever as a gift, they have them forever.
2: My mom had John Jen. That was her license plate, and people would say, "There goes the John Jen van," and I'd say, "That's my mom."
1: That's you and
2: put
1: your brother.
2: Put your cigarette out.
1: Yep. I had a friend in high school who had Carmel, and his name was Carmen, and his girlfriend's name was Melissa.
2: Oh, that's cute. How long did they date for?
1: I mean, I think he was a couple of years out of high school, and she was in high school, so probably for 4 years at least. I don't know what happened when she finally graduated.
2: Eek.
1: That was not unpopular when I was in high school.
2: I don't like the older boy showing up that's not in school anymore.
1: Picking her up in a Camaro. But that's all you needed, though. You'd be 24 years old.
2: Wait a minute. Did it have T-tops?
1: Probably. Louvers. Remember Louvers? Those were hot, too.
2: T-tops was where it was at.
1: You got those little mustache.
2: That's hot.
1: You're 24 years old and you got a Camaro.
2: You are a dating freshman in high school. 16.
1: Not 16. Like they're picking people up in eighth grade.
2: Harvard.
1: Yeah, exactly. But the vanity plate was a big one. I tried to get one. I tried to get Fog Hat and I got refused because they said it was a drug reference. And I never had thought of it in that way.
2: You thought of it as the band?
1: Well, but I guess the band used it because you were smoking so much dope. You had a big bubble of fog around your head, I guess, is a little weird. I also got 00 Soul, 00 Soul, which was a song by a guy. I had a big gold Cadillac, and I'm like, I'm going to put that. I'll make you watch the video.
2: And then?

0: I never picked it up. I did get them.
1: But you paid for it?
0: Yeah. And then they
1: What?
0: Did I? Yeah, I must have paid online. They
1: Wow.
0: But I never registered. I don't know. Anyway, it's a weird
1: Douglas.
0: Thing.
1: Douglas.
0: Ass Man is, of course, from Seinfeld.
1: Yeah, Kramer.
0: Hey, Ass Man.
1: Mm-hmm.
0: It was a proctologist's plate, I believe, which is great. And you some states will let you get it. I think the last one available has just been gotten.
1: That is correct. There's 31 states won't allow it. 11 states would probably prohibit it, but that's not 100%. And so in any state where you can get it, it is gone.
0: Yeah.
1: That's, you know, maybe.
0: It's a good one if you're going to have one. And I am an ass man, so I think that would be perfect for me.
1: Yeah. I mean, the other one is what? I mean, you can't put boob man. That's too many letters.
0: Well, I guess it depends on the state. Some states have more letters allowed, more characters allowed. I know that they stopped doing it in Rhode Island because someone got like FK gas for their Tesla, and they got it and they had it. And I don't know if people complained or what. And then the state got all anxious and they took them away.
1: But people have like the F Joe Biden stickers all over their cars.
0: That's not from the state, though. You're not getting it from the state. I think it's a weird thing because people were talking about the conflicts with free speech when you limit what people can put on their license plate. I think that's what the court case was there.
1: Okay.
0: Is that, listen, it wasn't a curse. It was not written out.
1: Mm-hmm.
0: It wasn't vulgar on its face.
1: Yeah.
0: So I should be allowed to get it. I don't know what I would get now if I could get one. What would you get? Would you get your kids' names or something or some variation like your mom did?
1: No, I don't think I would even waste any extra money getting a vanity plate, because I believe the amount you have to pay for a license plate is more than enough. So adding more money
0: into
1: it.
0: Let's say they were free.
1: Yeah.
0: I'm sorry. I should start every sentence with you. Let's say that you didn't have to pay for it.
1: I don't know. I would need some time to think about it. Mm. But like,
0: a dog, maybe?
1: I wouldn't put my initials on it. I wouldn't put like birder on it, you know, or anything like that.
0: Because you like to bird.
1: I do like to
0: bird. I used to try to figure out like, okay, if I take the vowels out, you can still make the word make sense. And maybe it'll take people a couple of seconds.
1: Mm-hmm.
0: Slap and tickle, I thought would be fun, but it got a little tricky. So I'd have to just do SLPTKL. I couldn't get the N in there because, you know, I don't think there's enough spaces for that. But I'm thinking about it. Because you know the people at the DMV just go, I don't know what that is. You know, they'd have to.
2: 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Some of your favorite bands are playing later this summer. And if you want to headbang with your buds, you don't need to break the bank. You need to rock it.
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We've all got something inside of us that makes us unique. Just try to make sure it doesn't get stuck in there. 94 HJY.

It's 94HJY. It seems like more artists are just going nuts doing this these days, releasing newly remastered limited edition greatest hits, etc. Def Leppard's doing it, an album to coincide with their European tour this summer, and it's going to have a whole bunch of stuff, and you know, it's going to have marble, the vinyl, tour edition artwork. It will contain 10 songs like Pour Some Sugar on Me, Hysteria, Photograph. You know, songs you have already bought many, many times on other greatest hits albums, etc. But no, I like Def Leppard. So here they are. It's HJY.

0: 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All next week on the Paul and Al Show. Mornings, they have your chance to win a pair of tickets to see Nate Bargatze live at the Amica Mutual Pavilion on May 14th. He's pretty much, you know, one of the biggest comics out there right now. You know, him and Sebastian Maniscalco and Bill Burr, et cetera. So, yeah, don't miss your shot to see him. One of the biggest names in comedy, definitely. And from one of the two of the biggest names in radio.
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17: Here's something pretty disturbing I discovered while researching this podcast. This is what it actually says on the Los Angeles Police Department website. The site states that the Adult Missing Persons Unit investigates 3,200 cases a month, and 70% of those missing people are found or returned voluntarily within 2 or 3 days. It goes on to explain, and I quote here, "Since being a missing person is not a crime, police are given a very limited role while conducting these types of investigations." At the bottom of the webpage, it gets more disturbing. There's a section titled, "What If They Never Returned?" And here's the official police advice. In such situations, you may want to enlist the services of a private investigator to assist in your search. If you can't afford a PI, the police elaborate, quote, "Another option would be to contact the Salvation Army, which has a missing persons locator program." There is not a single sentence on the LAPD website that would lead a loved one of a missing person to have any faith that the police would properly investigate it. What the LAPD is basically saying is, if someone you love goes missing, don't overreact. They'll probably turn up, unless they don't, in which case you should get someone besides the police to look into it. All this is my way of saying, if the police took missing persons cases as seriously as they do, say, bank robberies, I wouldn't have had to do this podcast in the first place and end up chasing a violent criminal halfway around the country. I'm Neil Strauss, and you can hear the full story of To Live and Die in L.A.
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94 HJY, your home of rock and roll. 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Pretty much everything. 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And if you're looking for one, I'll tell you about it right now. 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